listening to 96.5 Inner FM.

gentlemen swing with us, so everybody come on and sing with us. The fat, the

0: Oh, yes. And that was a little snippet there of the multi-instrumental group from Manningham, U3A. Thanks, guys, for coming in, and we'll see you around.
1: Thanks very much.
0: Bye-bye. Okay, Billy Joel, up

0: Thank you, gentlemen. Kunjani, folks. It is 7 p.m. and time for Out of Africa.
1: Out of Africa is your weekly immersion into the irresistible sounds of the unique yet diverse music of the African continent. DJ Mr. Coxie weaves an electrifying mix of contemporary African music that will get your heart a-pumping. Funk, reggae, pop, electronica, soul, jazz and hip-hop. It's all here and it starts now. Buckle up, it's a wild ride.
2: If needs be, it is an ideal for which I am prepared to die,
0: You are very welcome. I am Mr. Coxie, and tonight it is the sound of the Sahara Desert Blues. All of those great nomadic bands from North Africa. This is Tinariwen.

I'm in the depths of the African jungle, and not a meter away is the face of a very hungry lion. I'm in the depths of the African jungle, and not a meter away is the face of a very hungry

think that I'm entitled to a hell of a show. Want pink-faced angels on a purple cloud, twanging on their hearts till their fingers get red.

It's Today and Its Reprise were sung by Angela Lansbury as Mame Dennis and the ensemble. Patrick immediately likes his new aunt, the only lady bugle player he's ever met. Mame's authority over Patrick is shared with the Knickerbocker Bank, appointed trustee in her late brother's will to exert a conservative influence on the boy. The bank is represented by Dwight Babcock, the sort of stuffed shirt who would feel naked without his vest. Mame and Babcock disagree about Patrick's schooling, but Babcock holds the aces. The will specified conservative education. Mame appears to bow to Babcock, dismisses him, and appoints herself Patrick's mentor. The window on the world she opens to him shows him, amongst other things, a view of an art class with a nude model, modern dance, a four-alarm fire, a nightclub raid, and a trip to the police station.

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1: My featured musical this evening is a 60th anniversary tribute to MAME, with music and lyrics by Jerry Herman. And we're listening to the original 1966 Broadway cast recording. And now to Act Two. The title, Jerry Herman. And we're listening to the original 1966 Broadway cast recording. And now to Act Two. The title number is heard again.

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1: To avoid confusion about the SES's correct telephone number, new numbers have been released. The current numbers will become the old numbers and the new numbers the current numbers. Any old numbers stay old numbers. Gippsland's new number is 132500. Melbourne, 132500. Mildura will become 132... They're all 132500. 132500. The SES number for flood and storm assistance, Victoria Wide.
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Rod Stewart could never do anything wrong, could he, hey? 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

0: Hi, this is Brian Mannix from the Uncanny X-Men, and you're being retrolized with Dave. Oh, you filthy animal.
1: Timeless Hits.

week, and the week will be... Yes, the week is the 12th of June 1981, and these were the top five songs of that week on the 3XY Music Survey. Billy Feld.

0: go, number four in the 3XY Top 40, dated back on the 12th of June 1981. And we're going to continue on to the next one, which is, what number is it? What number?
1: Three.
0: Thank you very much for the help there. Don't forget, after 9 o'clock, Morning Magazine. Not Gary Ross this week. No, Graham Lang. Mr. Hocus Pocus. Should be a great show. 2 hours of great entertainment. Steve Newman, thank you very much for your text to the station to say hi. So we hope you're well. You're at the gym. Exercising. Keep fit, my friend. And you can check Steve out every Tuesday morning on the Big Breakfast from 6 a.m. sharp. 2 hours of great music.

Graham Lang on 96.5 NRFM, filling in for Gary Ross this morning. Gary wasn't available. Now, that was a request. Kelvin of Watsonia gave me a few artists to make a request, and I chose the Masters Apprentices. They were formed in Adelaide over 60 years ago. Wow. The Masters Apprentices are one of Australia's most influential rock bands. Mick Bower, Rick Morrison, Gavin Webb and Brian Vorton first came together as an instrumental group called the Mustangs. Founded by the band and guitarist Rick Bower, coined the name the Masters Apprentices, inspired by Adelaide band The Others, referring to the Rolling Stones as Masters Apprentices of blues greats Muddy Waters and Howlin' Wolf. 60 years ago they were formed. Oh, even hatched. Oh, goodness me. Makes me feel like positively young at 70, at 70 years old, or 71, I think I'm going to be in August the 19th. Put that in your memory bank, folks. Graham Lang, 71st birthday, 19th of August, 2026. Okay. I think we might have 9:44. Now, where are we going? Okay. Now, we're going to have a track now by The Church, Unguarded Moment. Now, I've played a bit of The Church in my time, playing music and liking music, but I think this one is one of their best. But apparently the lead singer, Steve Kilby, didn't like it. He sang it, but he never enjoyed singing it. Why? Don't ask me, but I think it's fantastic. Here you go. The Church, from the album of Skins and Heart, Unguarded Moment.